fuck Labor Day. Just bought a gun, fuck punching in. Throwing rocks, no hopscotch. Bet my 9 milli hit the right spot. Beam. Last night it was a dream. This morning a fantasy. Back when the only fan I had was a fiend. Meet me by the Acura, cause the cops like to get help from the store camera. They always in my corner, yeah. But it's cool, I've been catching on to their formula. See, I'm a real loke, my street sign, I kill fold, then rewind my endo, then unroll my rillo. The bad guy never once been a hoe's hero. He gets zero. I said, not I, bitch, pass the comma. How'd it feel to be a real nigga? Real nigga, real nigga. 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
1: What you doing, man?
0: Hey, not much. What you doing?
1: Man, I'm trying to get dressed right quick. I just found out a friend of mine's father died, and the funeral's at 2, and they just called me and said I was a pallbearer. Nobody had ever told me anything, so I'm trying to get dressed, man. 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Hold on a second.
0: Yeah.
1: Just called me and said I'm a fucking pallbearer. I'm a pallbearer and I don't know it. I hope I'm not going to my own funeral.

You know what? Donny Hathaway. You know what? I see Donny Hathaway as like on my Carlin Anderson. Like on Marvin Gaye, like great, but Donny Hathaway, like, he couldn't contain himself. He had something in him, you know.

There wasn't any papers to worry about, and I destroyed the plates. I rented a car, got me a

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The fact of being oneself is not flow anymore. No time, no matter. Everything drives you kiddish again.

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The pupils dilate with purpose, about to be manifested through effort. A crooked disguise, transparent, straightforward like rook movement. Devised predatory attack across the checkered pattern battlefield. Littered with isolationists, dog-eat-dog, cannibalistic animal literature to enhance the smog and fog. A circumstance not complicated all in all, just reformulated to merely get rid of all of y'all. So watch the eyes.

They say the birds chirp louder these days due to the noise. I think they search for the word power to warn us of what's coming. Lack the vocabulary, so subsequently forced to raise their voice.

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I seldom use this as motivation to make it past the itch now.

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Greetings and thanks for tuning in. We're happy to have you with us tonight and hope you'll come back often. Emitting the funk from the outer rim of the galaxy and riding on the magnetic waves sprayed out of Jupiter towards Earth. It's Astral Radio Station E-Funk, bringing you funk from the future 24 hours a day. You know, some people steal the funk, some people earn the funk, and some people have the funk thrusted upon them. I've experienced funk all over the planet. New York, Cali, L.A. People have their own interpretation of what funk is. Me, my name's DJ Punk Rock, and to me it's like...

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like to do a song of great social and political import. 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

If we are here not to do what you and I wanna do and go forever crazy with it, why the hell we are even here?

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I thought he wouldn't escape. Aisha, he got out.